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Tonight I'll dare, oh baby I go wild. Do you still feel your dreams are my desire?

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The late night crowd was wild and loud, but then a shot

says, oh, wrong number, sorry to waste your time. And I think to myself, why now? Why me? Why?

Why, this car is automatic. It's systematic. It's hydromatic. Why, it's greased lightning.

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